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Cause I'm Curtis Blow, and I want you to know that these are the breaks.

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We'd like everybody to join in. This is a song called Love of My Life.

0: Thank you. Thanks for coming. Thank you. That was the Meat Puppets.
1: Esta temporada no vas a sentirte solo. 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